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1: Talking about Phil's car earlier in the show. Hello, morning. Thanks for sticking us on, by the way. 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
4: Bit of sunshine and showers across the UK on Thursday. Some of the showers could be rather heavy at times. Temperatures ranging from 15 degrees Celsius in the north to 20 degrees Celsius in the south of England.
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4: Fire disruption that's caused chaos for hundreds of thousands of passengers is expected to ease later today. National Air Traffic Service say operations are now stable. The Transport Secretary has called for an independent review. This is Kate Donnelly, who's a travel content creator. She was stuck at Gatwick.
5: We ended up just staying in the airport with a lot of other people. There were just people sleeping on the floor, sleeping on the chairs, staying where they could. We probably had about 20, 30 minutes sleep.
4: The government's been urged by the TUC to show it's on the side of working people by going further and faster on easing the ongoing cost of living crisis. As the NHS Pharmacy First scheme has expanded, pharmacists will be able to treat more people with conditions such as migraines, acne, more times of ear infection and other conditions from this autumn. And the public will be able to view the Biotapestry in the UK later today for the first time in almost 1,000 years. It's on display at the British Museum. It's on loan until next September. That's the latest from Radio News Hub. I'm Jules Eatbridge.
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evergreen. Your black, white, beige, chola descent. 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Whether life's disabilities left you outcast, but leader teased. 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
3: A mixture of sunshine and showers across the UK on Thursday. Some of the showers could be rather heavy at times. Temperatures ranging from 15 degrees Celsius in the north to 20 degrees Celsius in the south of England.
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3: Andy Burnham's defended his government's ban on trade with illegal Israeli settlements in the West Bank. The ban, announced by the Foreign Secretary Ed Miliband, has drawn criticism from opposition figures and triggered a diplomatic row with Israel. Meanwhile, Andy Burnham and the Conservative leader Kevin Badenoch went back and forth on defence spending again during PMQs.
4: I don't feel, though, that you get the right to come to this House and claim the moral high ground and point fingers wherever you can when defence spending was 2.3% of GDP and fell during 14 years of a Conservative government.
3: TUC leader Paul Novak's urging the government to show it's on the side of working people by going further and faster on easing the ongoing cost of living crisis. Pharmacists will be able to treat people with migraines, acne, all types of ear infection and other conditions as the NHS Pharmacy First schemes expanded. And the RAC say drivers face the need to dig deeper as wholesale prices of oil cause the cost of petrol and diesel to surge. That's the latest from Radio News Hub. I'm Jules Eatbridge.
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4: Today there'll be a mixture of sunshine and showers across the UK, and some of the showers will be rather heavy at times. Temperatures range from 15 degrees Celsius in the north to 20 degrees Celsius in the south.
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4: Prime Minister defended the government's ban on trade with illegal Israeli settlements in the West Bank. The move announced by the Foreign Secretary Ed Miliband led to Israel closing the British consulate in Jerusalem. Meanwhile, at PMQs, Andy Burnham and the Conservative leader Kevin Badenoch went back and forth on defence spending.
5: The spending review is next year. Last week, I set out how we would get to 3% by 2030. The threats are now. Argentina is threatening the Falklands now. Russia is threatening us in the North Sea now.
4: The TUC are urging the government to show it's on the side of working people by going further and faster on easing the ongoing cost of living crisis. As the NHS Pharmacy First scheme has expanded, pharmacists will be able to treat people with migraines, acne, more types of ear infection and other conditions from this autumn. And scientists from the Copernicus Climate Change Service say August was the world's joint hottest month on record, with global temperatures 1.65 degrees Celsius above pre-industrial times. That's the latest from Radio News Hub. I'm Jules Utebridge.
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1: 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Hello, morning. Thanks for sticking us on, by the way. 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
0: 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The B Radio Morning Show with McDonald's. Wakey, wakey, rise and shine. 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And your extra hash brown.
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0: 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Arabica beans and organic milk for less than you'd think. 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

0: we say I do. We just want the day to feel right. The people, the food, the room, the party at the end. 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
3: Rain and brisk winds across much of the UK today, turning showery in some parts later. Brighter in other areas, but set to cloud over with highs of 19 degrees Celsius.
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3: Pharmacists will be able to treat people with migraines, acne, more types of ear infection and other conditions as the NHS Pharmacy First scheme is expanded. The scheme allows people to get care for certain common illnesses from qualified pharmacists without needing to see a GP. The phased rollout starts this autumn. It's World Suicide Prevention Day today, and Samaritans have issued some new guidance on how we can support each other.
5: We know that people find interruptions generally rude and not polite, but in Samaritans we know that not all interruptions are bad, and some can actually be life-saving. So what we want to get the message across to the public is it's okay to interrupt. We want people to know that suicidal thoughts can be interrupted.
3: That's Shilpa Shah from the charity. They say we don't have to be concerned about saying something perfect. A simple interaction could help save a life. August was the world's hottest month on record. Scientists say August marked a return to temperatures 1.5 degrees higher than pre-industrial averages, the first time they've breached the figure since November 2025. The Bayeux Tapestry exhibition at the British Museum finally opens today. It's the first time in 1,000 years we'll be able to see it on British shores. Professor Tom Lysons is a history lecturer at the University of East Anglia. He says it's incredibly significant.
6: It feels like the great cultural moment of 2026. And of course, in what the Victorians and Edwardians thought of as our island story, our national story, that's the date when it begins. Yeah, that's the date from which we tell our story of identity. So this is almost like our origin myth coming home.
3: And Royal Mail is releasing a set of stamps to celebrate Duran Duran's almost 5-decade career. Simon Le Bon's praised the stamps as a massive visual validation of the band and its history, saying he feels so happy and fortunate to be part of the group's legacy. The stamps are focused around their album artwork as it charts their journey from the Birmingham club scene to international acclaim. That's the latest from Radio News Hub. I'm Holly Hughes.
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3: 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Harry Styles adore you to get your morning started. Got Strike as well. But Phil, this morning, I'll leave the first tune to you. 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
1: 19 degrees across Berkshire today. Sun's going to be coming out, so a little bit breezy later this afternoon. Warming up though for the weekend, and Harry Styles is on the way for you next.

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3: The National Theatre has unveiled its 2027 programme. It features a revival of West Side Story, a play detailing Sir John Major's reign as Prime Minister, and a production starring Strictly Come Dancing judge Anton DeBeck. Pauline Black will receive an Outstanding Contribution to Music Award at the 2026 Independent Music Awards. The singer is best known as the frontwoman of the band The Selector, putting her at the forefront of the two-tone ska revival in the late 1970s. And the BBC say they'll pay tribute to Dolly Parton with a night of special shows. They'll air a number of her performances. And actress Sheridan Smith, singer Beverly Knight and pop duo Ward will take to the stage for the last night of the

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1: Morning to you. Thanks for sticking us on. It's Thursday. It's September 10. National TV dinner day today, Phil.
2: Oh, what?
1: Essentially, you're allowed.
2: Basically, a little tray and a plate, basically.
1: Yeah, and sit in front of the box tonight. Yeah. Also, National Swap Ideas Day.
2: Ooh.
1: Right, so it's an excuse to steal someone else's good idea and call it yourself. That's mine.
2: Oh, my goodness. Please don't do that. Right, no. Birthday celebrations today include Colin Firth.
1: Oh, yes.
2: Yes. Mr. Darcy and... he was the good love interest in all the Bridget Jones, wasn't he?
1: He was, yes, he was.
2: Alex Horn, you know, the comedian Taskmaster guy.
1: Yes.
2: Yeah. And singer Danny Hutton from Three Dog Night.
1: Of course.
2: There you go.
1: I want to take you back to Colin Firth.
2: Mm.
1: So earlier this week we had Hugh

0: Grant.
1: We did.
0: And how old was Hugh Grant?
1: He was 66, which was a surprise, wasn't
0: it? Yeah. Colin Firth, go on and take a guess.
1: I think he's a bit older than Hugh.
0: He's 66.
1: No.
0: So basically, we've got, in 1 week, two great British actors who love to play...
1: Bridget Jones's love interest.
0: Yes.
1: Yes.
0: I mean, if they were filming in the same week, in the same show... I can imagine that birthday celebration would have gone off, right?
1: Yeah, very cool.

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2: Rain and brisk winds across much of the UK today, turning showery in some parts later. Brighter in other areas, but set to cloud over with highs of 19 degrees Celsius.
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2: Pharmacists will be able to treat people with migraines, acne, more types of ear infection and other conditions as the NHS Pharmacy First scheme expands. The phased rollout starts this autumn. It's World Suicide Prevention Day today and Samaritans have issued some new guidance on how we can support each other.
3: We know that people find interruptions generally rude and not polite, but in Samaritans we know that not all interruptions are bad and some can actually be life-saving. So what we want to get the message across to the public is it's okay to interrupt. We want people to know that suicidal thoughts can be interrupted.
2: That's Shilpa Shah from the charity. The Bayeux Tapestry is set to be unveiled to the public today at the British Museum. The woven record of the Norman Conquest has returned to the UK for the first time in almost 1,000 years. And Royal Mail is releasing a set of stamps to celebrate Duran Duran's almost five-decade career. The stamps are focused around their album artwork. That's the latest from Radio News Hub. I'm Holly Hughes.
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1: Across Berkshire from Reddings, getting your morning started just after 6:30 right now. Emily Sandé next to me plays for you next after Outcast. 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
1: You with Mark and Phil? Morning. I've got a question for you, Phil.
2: Go on then.
1: When's the last time you went into a branch of your local bank?
2: I can't actually remember.
1: Right. Well, apparently banks are now thinking about pumping nice smells into their branches to help people relax when they come in to sort out their finances. What sort of smell would make you feel comfortable?
2: Would make you feel all right about your massive overdraft.
1: Right. Loads of branches apparently have been closing over the years. Some of the big ones are investing in city hubs. And apparently, scent is the new strategy. Yep. NatWest has even created its own signature scent. Apparently, it's called Uplifting.
2: No.
1: Yep. They tested it in London, where they're now rolling it out everywhere.
2: Right. Do you think we should spray some scent around here to make us a bit more relaxed?
1: Some might say we're a bit too relaxed, to be fair.

0: Emily Sunday next to me if you're just waking up this morning. It's 6:40.
1: Hello!
0: It's the morning show with Mark and Phil. We're here till 9, then Gavin's going to be here. Calvin Harris, Jazzy, Satisfy is next after the sport.
2: When I wake up.
1: Hey. Wake up.
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5: Premier League winners and beaten finalists Arsenal beat Napoli 1-0 in their first game of the Champions League. Mikel Arteta says they'll take every game as they come.
6: And the consistency and the performances that we put in, and the fact that we have been really dominant even when we play at home, with our identity, with what we want to achieve in games.
5: Elsewhere, it was a win for Liverpool at home to Atletico Madrid thanks to a McAllister winner. In the Scottish Premiership, Celtic stay on top of the table after beating St Johnstone on the road, and Rangers claimed another 3 points at home to St Mirren. It was a goal fest in the League Cup, with Chelsea progressing through to the next round after a 5-3 feat against Leeds. And Elena Rybakina clinched the world's number one spot after beating Xin Wenjiang to reach the US Open semi-finals. The 27-year-old from Kazakhstan will usurp Aryna Sabalenka, whose 99-week reign at the top of the rankings will end on Monday.
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1: Shania Twain and Man, I Feel Like a Woman.
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1: Hello, morning.
2: After seven this morning, yep. We have another morning muddle to solve.
1: And will Phil get better results than so far this week? We'll dig into that. And before the news, Adele, Easy on Me, and this is Jonas Blue.

0: 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Yeah, that'll do it.
1: Before we say I do, we just want the day to feel right. The people, the food, the room, the party at the end. Not someone else's version of a wedding. Ours.
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4: Weather.
5: Rain and brisk winds across much of the UK today, turning showery in some parts later. Brighter in other areas, but set to cloud over with highs of 19 degrees Celsius.
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5: Flight disruption that caused chaos for hundreds of thousands of passengers is expected to ease today. Technical issues with air traffic control systems have caused more than 2,000 flights arriving or departing the UK to be cancelled. Martin Rolfe, the chief executive of National Air Traffic Services, has faced calls to resign. People can go to the pharmacist for certain common illnesses without seeing a GP first, as part of a new scheme. Pharmacists will be able to treat people with migraines, acne, more types of ear infection and other conditions as the NHS Pharmacy First scheme is expanded. The phased rollout starts this autumn. The Bayeux Tapestry exhibition finally opens to the public at the British Museum and it's fully sold out. The museum's curators described the arrival as a moment in our national history. Professor Tom Lysons is a history lecturer at the University of East Anglia. He told us what to look out for if you do manage to get tickets.
6: There are also relics of the battle, bodies and things falling down into the lower border towards the end, archers, ships, elements of the story which are sort of hidden from the main bit. And then there are the little details to look out for, you know, the preparations of the Normans' invasion, including the great big barrel of wine that's being carted along.
5: Today marks World Suicide Prevention Day, aiming to break down stigma around it and shed a light on the support available. Samaritans are marking the day with some new advice to ignore social etiquette and interrupt if they have concerns someone struggling. Shilpa Shah is from Samaritans.
7: It's about making it a normal part of life where you look in and check in on people that you care about around you, that you work with, that you, you know, go to school, college with, etc. Checking in, seeing how they are, and making talking about mental health as normal as you would about what did you watch on telly last night.
5: And stamps featuring Duran Duran are being released. The collection from Royal Mail celebrates the band's almost five-decade career by focusing on their album artwork. That's the latest from Radio News Hub. I'm Holly Hughes.
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10: 2 days away then till the Heritage Open Days in Reading. Historic buildings, fascinating stories and a chance to walk into places that normally have a very firm members-only feel about them. And also, we're 2 days away from the Reading Ragga Renaissance at the University of Reading. Indian classical music, meetings, contemporary creativity and proof that this Saturday night in Reading can offer more than just a takeaway and the telly. I agree with that. Right, Maloko, sing it back to play for you this morning. And we've also got the Glass House Animals and Heatwave.

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0: Hi there, morning to you. Got Kings of Leon to play for you in just a second.
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0: the Royal Albert Hall and includes the programme To Dolly With Love, in honour of the singer who died in August aged 80 following a brief battle with cancer.
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2: Thursday morning, thanks for sticking us on today. Apparently, Phil, the average person spends 5 years of their life feeling bored.
3: Ooh, 5 years?
2: Yeah.
3: God, that's a lot of time.
2: I don't, when did it start and when does it end? That's what I want to know. 5 years being bored. Apparently, we succumb to boredom at least twice a day on average, amounting to a daily total of 2 hours.
3: 2 hours a day?
2: I don't know where they do this research.
3: I think they've got too much time in their hands.

0: hands. It's the researchers who were bored.
1: Yeah. I mean, where did they go to do this research?
0: I know. We're all too busy, aren't we?
1: Yeah, I've got 2 hours to myself, let alone to be bored. Doing the washing up, pairing up socks were identified as some of the dullest things we do. Other mundane aspects of day-to-day life, including putting the bins out, scrolling through photos of food uploaded to social media, and cricket. Now, okay, you win with a cricket. I get that.
0: Oh, just don't watch the cricket. There you go.

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1: Rain and brisk winds across much of the UK today, turning showery in some parts later. Brighter in other areas, but set to cloud over with highs of 19 degrees Celsius.
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1: Flight disruption that caused chaos for hundreds of thousands of passengers is expected to ease today. Technical issues with air traffic control systems have caused more than 2,000 flights arriving or departing the UK to be cancelled. People can go to the pharmacist for certain common illnesses without seeing a GP first as part of a new scheme. Pharmacists will be able to treat people with migraines, acne, more types of ear infection and other conditions as the NHS Pharmacy First scheme is expanded. The Bayeux Tapestry is back in the UK after almost 1,000 years. It's being unveiled to the public today at the British Museum on loan until September 2027. August was the world's joint hottest month on record. Global temperatures were 1.65 degrees Celsius above pre-industrial times. That's despite the 2015 Global Paris Agreement, where countries agree to limit global warming in the long term. And stamps featuring Duran Duran are being released. The collection from Royal Mail celebrates the band's almost five-decade career. That's the latest from Radio News Hub. I'm Holly Hughes.
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2: Still to come, we have the Morning Muddle Quiz and we share what we've learned in the past 24 hours.
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1: So far this week, Phil has correctly identified two of the three morning models. That's a good run so far this week.
2: That's not bad, is it?
1: Let's see if we can, only way up or down? Well, let's see if we can upset the apple cart this morning. Which country invented the world's first modern traffic light?
2: Ooh.
1: Right? Which country invented the world's first modern traffic light? I'll give you your choices, Phil.
2: I think I'm going to need some, yeah.
1: Is it A, France?
2: Ooh.
1: B, United Kingdom?
2: Yeah.
1: C, United States?
2: Okay. I mean, it's not something I immediately know the answer to, so right. I'm glad we've got a bit of time.
1: Yeah, you've got time. You have an answer, please, after eight this morning.

0: Jesse J, Domino, 22, 8 o'clock morning.
1: Yes, thanks for sticking us on this morning.
0: It's the morning show with Mark and Phil. Megan Trainor made you look. It's after the sport.
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4: Premier League winners and beaten finalists Arsenal beat Napoli 1-0 in their first game of the Champions League. Mikel Arteta says they'll take every game as they come.
5: And the consistency and the performances that we put in, and the fact that we have been really dominant even when we play at home, with our identity, with what we want to achieve in games.
4: Elsewhere, it was a win for Liverpool at home to Atletico Madrid thanks to a McAllister winner. In the Scottish Premiership, Celtic stay on top of the table after beating St Johnstone on the road, and Rangers claimed another 3 points at home to St Mirren. It was a goal fest in the League Cup, with Chelsea progressing through to the next round after a 5-3 feat against Leeds. And Elena Rybakina clinched the world's number one spot after beating Xin Wenjiang to reach the US Open semi-finals. The 27-year-old from Kazakhstan will usurp Aryna Sabalenka, whose 99-week reign at the top of the rankings will end on Monday.
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1: 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You know.

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4: Rain and brisk winds across much of the UK today, turning showery in some parts later. Brighter in other areas, but set to cloud over with highs of 19 degrees Celsius.
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4: Flight schedules should return to normal today after a technical issue which caused thousands of trips to be cancelled. But whilst the disruption's expected to lessen, Martin Rolfe, the chief executive of National Air Traffic Services, is facing calls to resign. Pharmacists will be able to treat people with migraines, acne, more types of ear infection and other conditions as the NHS Pharmacy First scheme is expanded. The scheme allows people to get care for certain common illnesses from qualified pharmacists without needing to see a GP first. The phased rollout starts this autumn. Wholesale prices of oil are causing the cost of petrol and diesel to surge, meaning drivers are needing to dig deeper. That's according to the RAC, who say petrol prices have reached their highest level since September 2022. The average cost of a litre of unleaded is now just over £1.67, with diesel around 21p per litre higher. AI healthcare firms could face tougher penalties for falling short of safety rules. It's under calls for greater regulation of the technology. The measure is among 44 recommendations published by the MHRA. The Bayeux Tapestry exhibition at the British Museum finally opens today. It's the first time in around 1,000 years we'll be able to see it on British shores. Professor Tom Licence is a history lecturer at the University of East Anglia. He says it's had an interesting history since then too.
5: Napoleon was very interested in the tapestry because it showed an invasion of England, and of course he was keen to invade England with his French armies. So he put it on show in Paris for propagandistic reasons. And then later in World War II, the French authorities tried to hide it from the Nazis by moving it to some various hidden locations.
4: And August was the world's hottest month on record combined. Scientists say August marked a return to temperatures 1.5 degrees higher than pre-industrial averages. That's the first time they breached the figure since November 2025. That's the latest from Radio News Hub. I'm Holly Hughes.
6: It's been a hot and extremely dry summer, leading to the drought we're experiencing. 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
1: National TV Dinner Day today, and Colin Firth celebrates 66, Phil, today. Would you believe that?
2: No!
1: No, he's played Mr. Darcy, he's been Kings, he's been Spies, and plenty of other serious-looking gentlemen. And let's be honest, he's one of those gentlemen who would be quite happy in a wet shirt making the most memorable cinema moments.
2: Absolutely.
1: And I've never been able to pull it off, to be fair with you, right? CC Benison, finally. And this is Harry Styles and American Girls.

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1: Time to solve today's morning muddle. We're talking modern traffic lights this morning. We know they can be frustrating at the best of times, especially when you're desperate to try and get somewhere. Yes. But which country invented them?
2: Right.
1: Who can we hold responsible? Was it the French? Was it United Kingdom? Or was it the Americans in the US? Which one invented the modern traffic lights?
2: I've got absolutely no idea.
1: Right.
2: But I'm going to go... Because the States started all the kind of grid systems.
1: Right, roads, yeah.
2: I'm going to go with them.
1: You're going United States?
2: Go United States.
1: Yeah. Isn't it interesting how in the United States, if you've ever been driving on their roads, right, and you come up to a junction with traffic lights, and it says red, right, for stop.
2: Yeah.
1: But you're actually allowed to turn right on that junction.
2: Are you?
1: Yep. That is why they that's why they never invented a traffic light, Phil.
2: Oh.
1: The modern traffic light was invented by United Kingdom.
2: Yay! We did it! I don't know if that's a good or a bad thing, but yay, go us.

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1: And we have another morning bundle to solve for you tomorrow. 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
1: 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Yeah, that'll do it.
2: Before we say I do, we just want the day to feel right. The people, the food, the room, the party at the end. 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Ours.
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0: Oh, it's Mark and Phil. Hello, morning. Thanks for sticking us on.
1: Now, we're in that sort of, we're in that phase, aren't we? Kids have gone back to school.
0: Yep.
1: We're sort of starting to get into that autumn lists of things to sort of sort out.
0: Are you trying to say you're going to be sorting out your summer wardrobe from your autumn wardrobe? Is this what you're saying?
1: I know I need to.
0: Oh, okay.
1: Should we go that far?
0: All right.
1: Because apparently we put off everyday tasks for an average of 18 days.
0: Wow.
1: And having that wardrobe clear out tops the list of jobs we can never seem to get around to. Do you know how I tackled that?
0: Go, tell me. Yes, please.
1: I bought more hangers. I knew I needed to clear out, but I was like, oh, I'll just get some more hangers and then I can fit the stuff in.
0: Yeah, but I think you've got a bigger problem.
1: Go on then.
0: With your wardrobe, if you don't mind me saying this, and he's working at the moment, so he won't hear, right?
1: Go on.
0: It's all the secret hidden shoes and all the things that you can't admit to hiding at the back of the wardrobe you can't have coming to the front of the wardrobe.
1: Oh, yeah, that is a problem.
0: Yeah.
1: You don't want to clear out too much, do you? You don't know what you're going to reveal.
0: Exactly. Right. And then he says, well, where did you get that? Well, I've had it in my wardrobe for years.
1: Yeah. Other jobs we're putting off are cleaning out the fridge.
0: Right.
1: Yes. Scrubbing bathroom mess. Cleaning the car.
0: Yeah.
1: And doing DIY.
0: Yeah, always put those jobs off.
1: Oh, what job is sort of on your to-do list at the moment?
0: I tell you what it is. I've got to rehang a whole bunch of pictures.
1: Oh.
0: But they're one of these jobs, the whole series of them, all the same size frames, but I've got to make sure they're all completely aligned, and they all completely match, and they're horizontally and vertically spot on.
1: It's one of the jobs that's going to take ages.
0: It's going to take ages. It's going to take measuring and spirit levels and, you know. And you know, if I get one thing, 1 millimetre wrong, I'm going to have to start all over again.

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2: Rain and brisk winds across much of the UK today, turning showery in some parts later. Brighter in other areas, but set to cloud over with highs of 19 degrees Celsius.
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2: Flight schedules should return to normal today after a technical issue which caused thousands of trips to be cancelled. Martin Rolfe, the chief executive of National Air Traffic Services, is facing calls to resign. Pharmacists will be able to treat people with certain common conditions as the NHS Pharmacy First scheme is expanded. The phased rollout starts this autumn. The RAC say petrol prices have reached their highest levels since September 2022. The average cost of a litre of unleaded is now just over £1.67. And the Bayeux Tapestry exhibition at the British Museum finally opens today. It's the first time in 1,000 years we'll be able to see it on British shores. Professor Tom Lysons is a history lecturer at the University of East Anglia.
3: Napoleon was very interested in the tapestry because it showed an invasion of England, and of course he was keen to invade England with his French armies. So he put it on show in Paris for propagandistic reasons. And then later in World War II, the French authorities tried to hide it from the Nazis.
2: That's the latest from Radio News Hub. I'm Holly Hughes.
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The two to the three to the four. When it's last call and they kick us out the door. It's getting kinda late, but the ladies want some more. Oh my, good Lord. Tell them drinks.

0: 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Hi there. Good morning.
1: If you're organising an event and you'd like us to tell Berkshire about it, let us know the details. 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
0: You could say it's not complicated. Just tell us, we'll tell everybody else about it. Right. Oh, by the way, in a bit, fancy going to the Hexagon, go and see some shows. We'll give you a few ideas inside the next 10 minutes. Plus, we've got Amelie Sunday to play for you and his Avril Lavigne. 25 minutes to 9 right now.

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2: Avril Lavigne, Complicated. Speaking of something that is complicated, Phil, I don't know if you'll agree with me this. Formula One, that's a bit complicated, isn't it?
3: Absolutely.
2: And if you want to get the inside track at the Hexagon, the 26th of September, you can go and get an evening with Nigel Mansell, the former legend from the Isle of Man. World champion, he did IndyCar, he's done a lot, and he's coming to a show there, the Hexagon. A few days later, Al Murray's coming back with his show as well, and he was brilliantly funny the last time he was in town. You've got

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0: Mark's here at 1 o'clock and Gavin's here straight after 9 with the bangers at 10.
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5: Premier League winners and beaten finalists Arsenal beat Napoli 1-0 in their first game of the Champions League. Mikel Arteta says they'll take every game as they come.
6: And the consistency and the performances that we put in, and the fact that we have been really dominant even when we play at home, with our identity, with what we want to achieve in games.
5: Elsewhere, it was a win for Liverpool at home to Atletico Madrid, thanks to a McAllister winner. In the Scottish Premiership, Celtic stay on top of the table after beating St Johnstone on the road, and Rangers claimed another 3 points at home to St Mirren. It was a goal fest in the League Cup, with Chelsea progressing through to the next round after a 5-3 feat against Leeds. And Elena Rybakina clinched the world's number one spot after beating Xin Wenjiang to reach the US Open semi-finals. The 27-year-old from Kazakhstan will usurp Aryna Sabalenka, whose 99-week reign at the top of the rankings will end on Monday.
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1: Yeah, we're Mark and Phil, and here are some things that we have learned just recently.
2: This is a good one.
1: Oh, okay.
2: Bats.
1: Yeah.
2: Address each other as individuals and even get into arguments.
1: Bats.
2: Yeah.
1: Wow.
2: I don't know how they know this, but can you imagine? Oi, Jeff, you're on my perch.
1: Look, you can't hang upside down like that. What we told you? Look at Jeff. Yeah. In 2017, two students went to an art gallery and left a pineapple on an empty table to see what people would mistake it, or see if people would mistake it for art.
2: Ooh, right? That's a good idea.
1: They returned 4 days later. The pineapple had been encased in glass. That's brilliant.
2: Oh, that is amazing. All right, here we go. Having sarcastic friends will make you creative.
1: Nice.
2: Sarcasm is considered a brain stimulant.
1: Well, there you go, Phil. You're more than welcome.

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3: Rain and brisk winds across much of the UK today, turning showery in some parts later. Brighter in other areas, but set to cloud over with highs of 19 degrees Celsius.
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3: People can go to the pharmacist for certain common illnesses without seeing a GP first. It says the NHS Pharmacy First scheme is expanded. The phased rollout starts this autumn. Flight disruption that caused chaos for hundreds of thousands of passengers is expected to ease today. Martin Rolfe, the chief executive of National Air Traffic Services, has faced calls to resign. US President Donald Trump has pledged to send every American adult $5,000 if Republicans retain control of the House and Senate in the midterm elections. The promise would probably cost more than $1 trillion. And the Bayeux Tapestry exhibition at the British Museum finally opens today. It's the first time in 1,000 years it's on British shores. Professor Tom Lysons is a history lecturer at the University of East Anglia.
4: It feels like the great cultural moment of 2026. And of course, in what the Victorians and Edwardians thought of as our island story, our national story, that's the date when it begins. Yeah, that's the date from which we tell our story of identity.
3: 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I'm Holly Hughes.
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1: Shawn Mendes, There's Nothing Holding Me Back at B Radio on Thursday morning. Last night, Apple showed off their brand new phone called the iPhone Duo, which folds in half. It's about the size of a passport until you open it up like a little book and you've got a 7.6-inch screen. I think they're calling them like phablets, halfway between a phone and a tablet, although it's going to be Apple's priciest phone yet. All right, Pink Sober coming up after Teddy Swims. Here's Bad Dreams.

0: There's Pink Sober at B Radio. We're rattling through the first full week of the kids being back at school. It's 20 past nine. Ariana Grande soon and Zara Larsson playing next.
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Ariana Grande, Hate That I Made You Love Me at B Radio. Bright today, although cloudy this afternoon, but breezy. 19 degrees is the high. 22 tomorrow with some sunshine around. Decent for Saturday. Sunday might see some showers in the afternoon in Berkshire. Right, the Cardigans coming up after Sia. Here's Chandelier.

0: Regard and Ray, Secrets at B Radio. Right, Friday morning tomorrow, Mark and Phil getting you ready for the weekend, and they reckon they've got the answer to bring shoppers back to the high street. You'll find out more tomorrow morning when you're waking up on the B Radio morning show.
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0: Ella Henderson with Ghost at B Radio. It's the monthly second Thursday social by the Reading and Mid-Barks Camera, meeting this evening at the Three Guineas from 7:30. Open mic at the Wee Waif from 8 tonight, and the Turk's Head have got karaoke tonight. Right, from the 90s, Oasis coming up. After Alex Warren, here's Ordinary.
1: They say the holy water's watered down, and this town's lost its faith. Our colors will fade eventually, so if our time is running out, day after day, we'll make the mundane a masterpiece. Oh my, oh my love, I take one look at you, you take

Miles Smith, nice to meet you at B Radio Oasis. Before that, right, your bangers coming up for your Thursday morning. Swedish House Mafia, David Guetta, Roger Sanchez, all coming up next after 10.

0: 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The ASA regulates UK ads across all media, including radio, to make sure they stick to the rules. 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Oh, yes.
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3: Rain and brisk winds turning showery across parts of the UK. Brighter for some, but eventually clouding over with highs of 19 degrees Celsius.
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3: Flight schedules should return to normal today after a technical issue which caused thousands of trips to be cancelled. Martin Rolfe, the chief executive of National Air Traffic Services, is facing calls to resign. Donald Trump says he'll give every American adult $5,000 if Republicans keep control of the House and Senate in the midterm elections. It's in a bid to overturn the party's projected fortunes in November. It would cost over $1 trillion. Petrol prices have reached their highest levels since September 2022, according to the RAC. The average cost of a litre of unleaded now stands at £1.67, while diesel is £1.88. And the Bayeux Tapestry exhibition finally opens to the public at the British Museum. Professor Tom Lysons is a history lecturer at the University of East Anglia. He told us what to look out for.
4: There are also relics of the battle, bodies and things falling down into the lower border towards the end, archers, ships, elements of the story which are sort of hidden from the main bit.
3: That's the latest from Radio News Hub. I'm Holly Hughes.
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Montel Jordan, this is how we do it at B Radio Thursday morning. These are your B Radio bangers. Get these tunes turned up nice and loud. Mojo, Lady coming up after David Guetta and Neo. This is Play Hard on the bangers.

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0: Cantrell, Hit 'Em Up Style on the bangers. Stick around Calvin Harris very soon. Nelly as well to come on the bangers.
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What a tune. 5 When the Lights Go Out at B Radio on the bangers. I'll have more bangers here tomorrow morning for Friday morning from 10 as we get you set for the weekend here tomorrow morning. Can't wait to get those on. Right now, let's wrap up this morning's bangers. Usher, Caught Up, coming up after Jennifer Lopez. Here's On the Floor on the bangers.

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3: Rain and brisk winds turning showery across parts of the UK. Brighter for some, but eventually clouding over with highs of 19 degrees Celsius.
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3: Plans to give England's mayors the power to introduce a tourist tax will be set out today. The levy will be set by local leaders and charged as a percentage of the cost of accommodation to overnight visitors, rather than a flat fee. A funeral will be held later for a police officer who was killed in a horrific collision on the A66 and was described as giving everything to everybody. Jules Utybridge has more.
4: The service for PC Tom Clough, who was 38 in Redcar, comes a day after hundreds of police officers lined the street outside a church in Hartlepool for the service of PC Matthew Blades, who was 37. Prior to joining Cleveland Police, PC Clough had served in the British Army in Afghanistan, the Civil Nuclear Constabulary and British Transport Police.
3: And the Bayeux Tapestry is set to be unveiled to the public today at the British Museum. The woven record of the Norman Conquest has returned to the UK for the first time in almost 1,000 years. It's on loan until September 2027 as part of a special agreement between the UK, France and the museum. That's the latest from Radio News Hub. I'm Holly Hughes.
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Sara Larson, Midnight Sun, and In a Circle with Sweat at B Radio. Details of the solar panels that have been approved for the SCL Stadium, and also could be some more 20 mile an hour speed limit roads in Reading. You can check out the details at bradio.co.uk. All the latest news for Berkshire on there. Got Harry Styles coming up, and this from the script now. This is Break Even.

0: Miles Golden at B Radio. Technology that we're no longer using, including old technology like corkscrews, because the younger generations don't know how to use them. Only 27% of under 24-year-olds own one, compared to 81% for over 65, largely down to reduced drinking among younger people, but also because so many bottles now have a screw cap. However, avocado slicers are growing in popularity. Who thought there was ever a need for an avocado slicer? Once you've got that stone out, it's called a knife. That slices it.
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Destiny's Child with Bills, Bills, Bills at B Radio. 10th of September, most of those bills have gone out now, leaving the bank account empty for the rest of the month. It will be cloudy this afternoon, 19 degrees, a little bit breezy, 22, a bit warmer tomorrow with some sunshine around, pleasantly warm for Saturday as we head into the weekend. I might see the odd shower around for Sunday. Right, Somba, Homewrecker. After Ed Sheeran, here's Shape of You.

0: Lady Gaga, Ariana Grande, Rain On Me at B Radio. You're waking up tomorrow morning for Friday as we get ready for the weekend with Mark and Phil on the B Radio morning show. And they reckon they have got the answer to bring shoppers back to the high street. You'll find out more tomorrow morning on the B Radio morning show.
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Jason Derulo, Take You Dancing, quarter to 12. Open mic night is at the Wee Waif this evening from 8. Karaoke at the Turk's Head. And you've got track 23 happening at the Butler in Reading tonight, if you fancy checking out some live music. Right, Jade, Don't Walk Away. 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

Rosé, Bruno Mars, APT at B Radio. Tomorrow evening, we'll be getting you set for the weekend as we soundtrack your Friday night with the weekend vibe. And tomorrow morning from 10, we'll get you all set for the weekend as we get our B Radio bangers on. They always just sound that little bit better on a Friday morning. All right, latest for 12 midday after Maroon.

0: 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The people, the food, the room, the party at the end. 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
4: Rain with brisk winds affecting Scotland, Northern England and Wales throughout the day. Brighter further southeast, though cloud over with patchy rain is developing. Highs of 20 degrees Celsius.
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4: Plans to give England's mayors the power to introduce a tourist tax will be set out later. The government argues it will protect budget holidays. The levy will be set by local leaders and charged as a percentage of the cost of accommodation to overnight visitors rather than a flat fee. The waiting list for routine hospital treatment in England has risen to its highest level for 9 months. An estimated 7.33 million treatments were waiting to be carried out at the end of July. The arrival of the Bayeux Tapestry in the UK is a moment in our history. That's according to the British Museum as the artefact goes on display to the public today. British Museum's lead curator Michael Lewis says it's a huge moment.
5: 1066 is of course one of the most important events in English history, and the tapestry is the ultimate kind of reflection of that.
4: And the owner of Primark has announced plans to launch home delivery in Great Britain. It's in a bid to bolster the retailer's online offering. That's the latest from Radio News Hub. I'm Tanita Sims.
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tongues cooking on three burners. This girl at B Radio. We could be seeing more roads around Oxford Road with reduced speed limits down to 20 miles an hour. You can check out the details and the proposals that have been put in place for where we could be seeing those slower speed limits. 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Thursday afternoon, I'm Gavin Harris. McFly playing very soon. That comes after Beyonce. Here's Texas Hold'em.

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0: Radio with McFly. There's obviously Saturday evening. See September's comedy from Laughtercraft Comedy. That is taking place in Spencer's Wood on Saturday evening. Loads of other things happening, including Bookface Chapter 17 taking place at the Rising Sun Art Centre on Saturday. And you've got the Artist and Makers Fair happening Saturday morning from 10 at the Caversham Methodist Church Hall.
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It's Stella Lefty with Boston at B Radio. Bit breezy this afternoon with some cloud around. 19 degrees is the high. A little bit warmer tomorrow, 22 degrees. Fairly pleasant over the weekend. We'll see some sunshine, 22 the high on Saturday. Might just see the odd shower on Sunday. Right, you two. One coming up. That's after Adele. Here's

0: Miley Cyrus with Flowers at B Radio. The Royals are away this weekend, taking on Cambridge United, hoping to pick up another 3 points this Saturday afternoon. 3 o'clock kickoff for that game. And then they're back in action at the SCL Stadium Tuesday evening, 8 o'clock kickoff, and the EFL Cup as they take on Brentford.
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Clean Bandit, Demi Lovato, solo, 1:45. It's B Radio. You're waking up with Mark and Phil tomorrow morning on the B Radio Morning Show. And they reckon they have got the answer to bring shoppers back to the high street. You can find out what that is tomorrow morning when you're waking up on the B Radio Morning Show. 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

Looper, Illusion at B Radio. Right, Greg Martin's getting you home this afternoon from 4. Mark Denham is on the way next after 1, and I'll have your B Radio bangers for your Friday morning here tomorrow morning from 10.

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3: Rain with brisk winds affecting Scotland, Northern England and Wales throughout the day. Brighter further southeast, though cloud over with patchy rain is developing. Highs of 20 degrees Celsius.
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3: Plans to give England's mayors the power to introduce a tourist tax will be set out today. The levy will be set by local leaders and charged as a percentage of the cost of accommodation to overnight visitors rather than a flat fee. The government argues it will protect budget holidays. The funeral of a police officer who was killed in a horrific collision on the A66 last month is being held later. The service is being held in Redcar for 38-year-old PC Tom Clough. For the first time in almost 1,000 years, the Bayeux Tapestry is on display in the UK. Lead curator Michael Lewis of the British Museum says it's an accessible way for people to learn about our history.
4: It's not like a dusty history book where it's quite hard to decipher. There's action going on, and even if you don't understand all of the story, you enjoy it. What makes the Bayeux Tapestry such an important thing?
3: And a young father is nearing the end of his challenge to complete 39 marathons in 39 weeks is to support baby loss charity Tommy's. That's the latest from Radio News Hub. I'm Tanita Sims.
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Hit music now across Berkshire. Good afternoon and welcome to your Thursday. It's 1:11 and this is Mark Dedham keeping you company until 4. Thank you to Gavin. Back again tomorrow from 9 with, of course, that hour of bangers at 10. We got underway with Ollie Murs and Dance With Me Tonight, Luther and Janet, and The Best Things in Life Are Free, and Alex Warren and Fever Dream. How is Thursday treating you so far? Do you know what? You may have noticed every now and then I offer my thoughts on the velocity of the week. This one, I think, is flying by. Thursday already, coming up to 1:12 on Thursday. It seems like just the other day that I sat down and said, oh, hello, good afternoon, it's Monday. No, it's already Thursday now. This week is absolutely flying by. This guy's birthday was yesterday, I believe. Michael Bublé was 51 yesterday. Happy birthday to him. This is everything ahead of Harry Styles on B Radio on Thursday afternoon.

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1: Talking about Phil's car earlier in the show. 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Thanks for sticking us on, by the way. 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

When we say hit music now, we mean it. James, sit down on Thursday afternoon on B Radio. This is Mark Denham with you until 4. And it's coming up 1:27. 1 in 6 Brits are listening to more music. New YouGov research finds 16% of British adults are listening to more music than they were a year ago. 65% say that their listening hasn't changed, while 15% are listening to less. Boo! If you are among the 15%, those listening, 53% discover new music through streaming recommendations, 42% through friends and family, 41% through social media and music blogs, and 40% through radio and TV channels. If that is you and you discover your new music through B Radio and you are among the 40%, then yes, you are among the elite majority. Congratulations to you. This is Zara Larsson, which is almost new, isn't it? The resurgence it's had, Lush Life.

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16:22, Mark Denham with you on B Radio on Thursday afternoon. Galantis, David Guetta, Little Mix and Heartbreak Anthem, and Keen before that. Is it any wonder? Now, I know that we have just started a brand new school year, but obviously, if you are 15 now and you'll be 16 next year, or alternatively, if you are 17 now and you'll be 18 next year, you will have GCSEs or A-levels at the end of this academic year. And one of the things that you look at is career advice. And obviously, at the age of 16, you can't leave education. You can leave school and you can move into apprenticeships and things like that, right? But it still has to be education-based. At the age of 18, you then have the choice of carrying on in education or leaving and starting your career. And one of the big things that's changed over the last few years is creative. If you go back, maybe, like, you know, to when I was little, you wanted to be a, this is obviously a bloke. I was never a lady, and I don't know for ladies, but blokes wanted to be like a footballer, or you wanted to be a train driver or a pilot. Nowadays, though, you want to be like a YouTuber or a creative. And where's that leading to? Well, that's leading to my recommendation that you should check out the B Radio Morning Show, because this morning, if you missed it, you missed what do you need to be more creative. And that may very well be your future career path. So yeah, bad you if you missed it. You can catch Mark and Phil again tomorrow from 6 with the B Radio Morning Show. And of course, the best of the B Radio Morning Show Saturday between 7 and 10. This is Katy Perry and TGIF.

This is B Radio Thursday afternoon with Dasha and Austin. Good afternoon. How are you? How's Thursday treating you so far? I hope you're having a good Thursday. Reading is a Reading project to put all traffic restrictions into a digital database is moving towards a statutory consultation. This will include records of parking and movement and speed restrictions together in one place with the aim of making the system more efficient and reliable. It's 2026, right? The world is embracing AI, and yet there are still some things that are done manually. I don't know, I find that quite strange. And I wonder, I'm now sitting here wondering, how many things are done manually? Go back to when I was a child and medical records were like handwritten notes. Nowadays, it's all on the computer and it's there instantly. And that's that, it's done. But no, I'm now sat here wondering, how many things are still done manually rather than being done automatically in 2026? On the bright side, I suppose, if you are an AI doubter, well, it can't interfere, can it, if it's not done or digitally? Just throwing that out there, just in case you are an AI doubter. News for 2 is on the way, and we'll continue your hit music journey through until 4 with me. Greg's on at 4, and the news after Daniel Bedingfield.

0: 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We just want the day to feel right. The people, the food, the room, the party at the end. Not someone else's version of a wedding. Ours.
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5: Rain with brisk winds affecting Scotland, Northern England and Wales throughout the day. Brighter further southeast, though cloud over with patchy rain is developing. Highs of 20 degrees Celsius.
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5: Plans to give England's mayors the power to introduce a tourist tax will be set out later. Frankie Hairsine has more.
6: The levy will be decided by local leaders and charged as a percentage of the cost of accommodation to overnight visitors. The government argues this will protect budget holidays, but groups representing the tourism trade have warned about the impact of the tax and called for consistency in how it operates across different regions.
5: Next, the funeral of the second police officer who was killed in a horrific collision on the A66 last month is being held today. The service is being held in Redcar for 38-year-old PC Tom Clough. Ryanair boss Michael O'Leary is under fire after comparing other airlines to rapists. He made the remarks ahead of his airline's annual general meeting in Dublin. He says it's absolutely appropriate to compare the other airlines. And the Princess of Wales has made a surprise visit to Liverpool to support the launch of her husband's suicide prevention toolkit. William was due to attend the event at Everton Football Club solo. That's the latest from Radio News Hub. I'm Tanita Sims.
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Do you know who the female vocalist is on that? Just in case you didn't, it's Beyoncé, Coldplay, and Him for the Weekend. Before that, Heavy D and the Boys. Now That We Found Love and One Republic. I Ain't Worried. Good afternoon. 2:12. This is Mark Denham playing hit music now across Berkshire on B Radio. And thank you to you for being there with us this afternoon. Don't forget, by the way, speaking of being there, if you're not going to be there and you're going to be elsewhere, get the B Radio app. It's available for your iPhone and your Android. And then just in case you should happen to stray from Berkshire, you can still listen to hit music now on B Radio. Enrique Iglesias and Hero on the way after Sabrina Carpenter. And please, please, please.

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And would you save my soul tonight? Would you tremble?

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0: Taylor Swift, B Radio, I Knew It, I Knew You and Tom Grennan before that, and A Little Bit of Love. Usher, Will I Am, on the way. You know that we had these air traffic control problems on Tuesday, which were resolved by Wednesday, but disruption still continued because obviously by then planes were cancelled or delayed or whatever. They were horribly out of place. Crews were out of hours that they could work in that. And the disruption continued until yesterday. One man, however, has come out of it shining. Cometh the hour, cometh the man. This was at Gatwick, where one man, Curtis Toy, seeing the two overwhelmed EasyJet staff, other airlines are available, they were left to deal with the air traffic problem fallout at Gatwick. He thought he could help by shouting out the travel information and getting the hundreds of irritable passengers moving. So there you go. One man, Curtis, has made a name for himself as being a human megaphone and saving a couple of the EasyJet employees from having to shout themselves. Dodgy and Good Enough on the way after Will I Am. OMG. Oh, don't forget Usher.
1: Oh my gosh. Baby, let me. I did it again, so I'm gonna let the

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This is B Radio 95.6 Hit Music Now across Berkshire. That is Bruno Mars and I am Mark Denham. Good afternoon. It's Thursday. It's 12 minutes to 3 o'clock and you know what that means, don't you? Gulp down the remainder of the tea if you are off out on the school run. You'll have to go soon. School runs are quite challenging though, aren't they? Especially even like if you've got nothing to do with the school at all other than the fact that you live on the same road as the school, then in the morning and in the afternoon it's such a pain, isn't it, because you can't get out or in your own drive because everybody's parked across it. If you are doing a school run, please do it responsibly. This is Avicii and Waiting for Love.

Happy Radio with Mariah Carey and Emotions. It's the 10th of September today, and I'm going to mention the C word, because somewhere, somebody will be thawing out All I Want for Christmas, won't they? Even though it's only September. I've got a friend who gets very, very, very excited for Christmas. She's probably got it on repeat already. News for three after Gabriella Chilmi.

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Wilson Phillips and Hold On, and Lady Gaga and The Edge of Glory. It is Thursday today, Thursday the 10th of September. Tomorrow is the 25th anniversary of the 9/11 attacks. Can't believe that was 25 years ago. I remember exactly where I was when the news broke as well. And I am fortunate in that no one that I know was involved in it. But obviously, there are a lot of people who are less fortunate than that. Tomorrow, the 25th anniversary of the 9/11 attacks. Let's keep hip music now going for Thursday. Elton John and Dua Lipa on the way after Snow Patrol and You're All I Have on B Radio.

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Beat Radio plays the Manics, and if you tolerate this, your children will be next, and the evergreen Ed Sheeran before that, and Sapphire. Mark and Phil back tomorrow, waking you up for Friday with the Beat Radio morning show. And if you've missed any of the morning show, you get to catch up on the favourite bits on Saturday between 7 and 10. But tomorrow's actual show will be between 6 and 9, followed by Gavin, followed by Harriet, followed by Greg, and followed by Henry. I will be followed today by Greg and Henry as well, because that's the way the schedule works.

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0: Lizzo on B Radio and About Damn Time, and before that Rihanna and Don't Stop the Music. It is Thursday. We are counting down towards the weekend. Day 4 out of 5 today on that journey, and it will continue. Home Run is on the way with Greg from 4 today, getting you home across Berkshire. Right now, Ariana Grande, Break Free.
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Mark Denham with you on Thursday. It's 5 to 4. That is Ella Langley, Choosing Texas, CNC Music Factory before that, and Gonna Make You Sweat. Right, this weekend, Berkshire Unplugged, the September Artist Takeover with Reading's pop and dancehall urban artist Biggs, talking about his journey from emceeing and event hosting through to being a solo artist. If you want to listen, that is Berkshire Unplugged on B Radio this weekend. 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You can get the full schedule of Monday, Tuesday, Wednesday, Thursday, Friday and Saturday and Sunday, because there's no point in leaving you in the dark, is there? Stay right there. Greg is on the way with Thursday's Home Run from 4. Henry's on from 7. And the news is after Alicia Keys' If I Ain't Got You.

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3: Rain clearing to leave clear spells across the UK. Some showers mainly in the west and northwest. Feeling breezy with a low of 10 degrees Celsius.
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3: Plans to give England's mayors the powers to introduce a tourist tax will be set out later. Frankie Hairsine has more.
4: The levy will be decided by local leaders and charged as a percentage of the cost of accommodation to overnight visitors rather than a flat fee. The government argues this will protect budget holidays, but groups representing the tourism trade have warned about the impact of the tax and called for consistency in how it operates across different regions.
3: Two people have been arrested by counter-terrorism police on suspicion of assisting Iran's Foreign Intelligence Service. Metropolitan Police say the arrests of the 42-year-old woman and 60-year-old man were made after searches of three London properties. Both have been released on conditional bail. RNLI volunteers and staff have been warned not to wear the charity's branding. The security advice was issued after some faced abuse during anti-migrant protests. And Harry Styles has extended his tour. He'll play Wembley three more times next year. From Radio News Hub, I'm Lucy Gorman-Lee.
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We're on the way home for Thursday. Rue McCoy, MC Saar, number 9, and Sabrina Carpenter, who's got herself an Emmy for her performance in The Muppets. You might have seen it over Christmas on the Disney Channel, starring alongside Seth Rogen and Miss Piggy. Got herself an award for that show, right? It's Portugal the Man. Feel it still.

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1: Harry Styles shared a cryptic post teasing an announcement for 2027 tour dates. The former One Direction star sent fans into a frenzy after sharing a post to Instagram overnight with the caption, 2027 tomorrow. Styles sent an email to fans revealing that his upcoming announcement is about new 2027 tour dates for his global Together Together tour. Strictly Come Dancing judge Anton de Beck jumped at the chance to join the upcoming UK tour of Ballet Shoes. It will see him star as two characters in the beautiful and joyful production. The ballroom dancer joins the acclaimed stage adaptation of the classic 1936 children's novel of the same name, which is about female ambition and identity and the power of chosen family. And comedian Nick Mohammed will take on the role of the new host in the new stage show, The Traitors, Acts of Betrayal. The Ted Lasso actor was a contestant on The Celebrity Traitors, where he reached the final.
0: Getting you home with the hits.

It was her birthday recently. Gracie Abrams, That's So True, Speed Radio, Chris Parks here from Reading. A big festival in Newbury, Northcroft Park on Saturday. It's called Enfest. It runs from 12:30 till 10 o'clock with live music, beer and cider and food available till the evening. 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You can find out more details online. Right, here's J-Lo, B Radio. 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
1: Talking about Phil's car earlier in the show. Hello, morning. Thanks for sticking us on, by the way. 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

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Back to wake you up tomorrow morning from 7 o'clock. Then we get you into work with Gav. 60 minutes of throwbacks. So we call Be Radio Bangers. Love, love, love that Ted Lasso brought Jamie Tartt back. He was in last night's episode on Apple TV. Really is the best show on the channel. Right, this is The Script. Crowd was singing Wonderwall at Be Radio.

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1: Plans to give England's mayors the power to introduce a tourist tax will be set out today. US President Donald Trump has pledged to send every American adult $5,000 if Republicans retain control of the House and Senate in the midterm elections. People can go to the pharmacist for certain common illnesses without seeing a GP first as part of a new scheme. And the public will be able to view the Bayeux Tapestry in the UK later for the first time in almost 1,000 years.
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Beyoncé, Le Monde Top Deluxe Special Limited Edition version of the birthday album to celebrate its anniversary coming out soon. Right, this is B Radio on your way home. Sports news on in a bit. 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

Cause and Breathless, Speed Radio, Chris Buckshire for Reading Sports News on the way. Reading 1-2 on the bounce. They are away to Cambridge United, who are just ahead of them in the table on Saturday. Right, Sports News after Samba, who's added another date. That's 4 now to his O2 gigs in June next year. Tickets on sale. It's My Body Isn't Ready at B Radio.

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2: More Champions League action tonight. Manchester United host Sabah. Boss Michael Carrick is excited for the club's return to Champions League action.
3: It means an awful lot, you know. It's challenging yourself against the elite with the very best. And I've said it before, I think it's over a long, long, long period of time. This football club's been used to challenging with the best and being the best.
2: But he says the scheduling of their opener is not ideal ahead of facing rivals Manchester City. Declan Rice wants Arsenal to keep momentum going after a strong start to the season. The Gunners made it 4 wins from 4 with a 1-0 victory at Napoli in their Champions League opener last night. The French Football Federation has withdrawn support for Gianni Infantino's bid to be re-elected as FIFA president next year. He's been under pressure since being forced to abandon a plan to seek private investors in a company that would run FIFA's tournaments. And England have built their lead against Pakistan, but the top order duo has missed out on centuries.
0: Getting you home with the hits.

0: B&B, Hayley Williams and Airplanes. Hopefully yours is landing or taking off from Heathrow and Gatwick with their recent air travel control issues. The wife's flying to New York on Sunday. Hopefully she gets away because I have plans. I've got a lot of Lego to build while she's in New York and I'm not allowed to take up the kitchen table when she's at home. So I have plans already when she's in the States for a week and hopefully she'll make it out there on Sunday. Right, Taylor Swift coming up. Here's Aerosmith, B Radio.
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3: Rain clearing to leave clear spells across the UK. Some showers, mainly in the west and northwest. Feeling breezy with a low of 10 degrees Celsius.
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3: Plans to give England's mayors the powers to introduce a tourist tax will be set out later. Frankie Hairsine has more.
4: The government argues it will protect budget holidays. The levy will be set by local leaders and charged as a percentage of the cost of accommodation to overnight visitors rather than a flat fee. But groups representing the tourism trade have warned about the impact of the tax and call for consistency in how it operates across different regions.
3: Counter-terrorism police have arrested two people on suspicion of assisting Iran's Foreign Intelligence Service. The arrests were made following searches carried out at three properties in London. The Metropolitan Police say the 42-year-old woman and 60-year-old man have been released on conditional bail. Volunteers and staff from the RNLI are being warned not to wear the charity's branding. It's after some face online abuse following anti-migrant protests in Dover and Portsmouth. And the Spice Girls are set to release unheard demos as part of a new box set of their music. From Radio News Hub, I'm Lucy Gorman-Lee.
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It's a bizarre song. I don't even think she knows what it's about. Tasmin Archer, Sleeping Satellite, Be Radio, because Sparks for Reading, Mark and Phil back Friday morning before the weekend. Catch up with her best bits on Saturday. They're here Monday to Friday from 7. Right, showbiz news coming up. It's Bebe Rexha, Faithless. But you know that. This is New Religion. 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
1: Harry Styles shared a cryptic post teasing an announcement for 2027 tour dates. The former One Direction star sent fans into a frenzy after sharing a post to Instagram overnight with the caption, 2027 tomorrow. Styles sent an email to fans revealing that his upcoming announcement is about new 2027 tour dates for his global Together Together tour. Strictly Come Dancing judge Anton de Beck jumped at the chance to join the upcoming UK tour of Ballet Shoes. It will see him star as two characters in the beautiful and joyful production. The ballroom dancer joins the acclaimed stage adaptation of the classic 1936 children's novel of the same name, which is about female ambition and identity and the power of chosen family. And comedian Nick Mohammed will take on the role of the new host in the new stage show, The Traitors, Acts of Betrayal. The Ted Lasso actor was a contestant on The Celebrity Traitors, where he reached the final.
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Sunday morning from Maroon 5 B Radio, sponsorship for Reading Sunday evening. I'm going to see Jimmy Carr at the Palladium. I just had an email actually saying that it's going to be filmed for his next TV special. So if you're going for the 6:45 performance of Jimmy Carr, Last Funny at the Palladium in London on Sunday night, it's going to be on TV sometime the next year. So, you know, dress appropriately and probably best not to heckle. Right, here's Dua Lipa. Apparently, wedding in Sicily has sent searches for that part of Italy up 94% on Google. I've always

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Bruno Mars, Lady Car Can't Die with a Smile. He's got his own street named after him after his record-breaking run playing the MGM Casino in Las Vegas. Bruno Mars Boulevard is in Sin City. This band also have a street in Vegas, although it's got no name. If you know the album, The Joshua Tree, you know what I'm talking about. It's U2 and Desire. It was this year, back in 2014, that 500 million Apple iPod people woke up to find out that U2's new album had been installed in their device. And they hadn't asked. Bono says it's their proudest moment.

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1: From Radio News Hub, I'm Lucy Gormanley. A new tourism tax on overnight stays are part of government plans to give mayors more power. Counter-terrorism police have arrested two people on suspicion of assisting Iran's Foreign Intelligence Service. Volunteers and staff from the RNLI are being warned not to wear the charity's branding after some faced online abuse following anti-migrant protests. And the Spice Girls are set to release unheard demos as part of a new box set of their music.

Josh Brothers, says Sucker SB Radio, Chris Bucks here from Reading. Tomorrow, it's Saturday, down at the Abbey. It's 2 days of music and festival atmosphere. It's in Reading on the 11th and 12th of September. You can find more details online at What's On Reading. 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

Elbow, One Day Like This, Speed Radio, Chris Box here for Reading Sports News on the way as Arsenal won in the Champions League last night. They left it late, 1-0 against Napoli. Manchester United get their Champions League campaign underway this evening. Sports News coming up, here's Harry Styles, who's still in New York City, still at Madison Square Gardens. He's going to play 30 nights at MSG. Here's As It Was, Speed Radio on your home run

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2: More Champions League action tonight. Manchester United host Sabah. Boss Michael Carrick is excited for the club's return to Champions League action.
3: It means an awful lot, you know. It's challenging yourself against the elite with the very best. And I've said it before, I think it's over a long, long, long period of time. It's this football club's been used to challenging with the best and being the best.
2: But he says the scheduling of their opener is not ideal ahead of facing rivals Manchester City. Declan Rice wants Arsenal to keep momentum going after a strong start to the season. The Gunners made it 4 wins from 4 with a 1-0 victory at Napoli in their Champions League opener last night. The French Football Federation has withdrawn support for Gianni Infantino's bid to be re-elected as FIFA president next year. He's been under pressure since being forced to abandon a plan to seek private investors in a company that would run FIFA's tournaments. And England have built their lead against Pakistan, but the top-order duo has missed out on centuries.

Little Mix, it's Wings, B Radio, just say play B Radio to your Amazon smart speaker. 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Last one of the week, B Radio Bangers, 60 minutes of throwbacks, guilty pleasures and memory joggers. Like this song, Disco 2000 and Pulp, B Radio.

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Funkadelic, yeah, it's B Radio, because Buckshot for Reading. 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

0: Harry Styles shared a cryptic post teasing an announcement for 2027 tour dates. The former One Direction star sent fans into a frenzy after sharing a post to Instagram overnight with the caption, 2027 tomorrow. Styles sent an email to fans revealing that his upcoming announcement is about new 2027 tour dates for his global Together Together tour. Strictly Come Dancing judge Anton de Beck jumped at the chance to join the upcoming UK tour of Ballet Shoes. It will see him star as two characters in the beautiful and joyful production. The ballroom dancer joins the acclaimed stage adaptation of the classic 1936 children's novel of the same name, which is about female ambition and identity and the power of chosen family. And comedian Nick Mohammed will take on the role of the new host in the new stage show, The Traitors, Acts of Betrayal. The Ted Lasso actor was a contestant on The Celebrity Traitors, where he reached the final.
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Duetting with Camila Cabello on stage during the Loop tour recently. Ed Sheeran and As Is Am, Spear Radio, because Buckshit from Reading. We're getting your home, Mark and Phil back to wake you up tomorrow morning, Friday from 7. Right, this is Amy Winehouse.

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Baby Jack is growing up. News says that Justin and Hayley reportedly want another baby, which sounds like their business and not ours. There's Ghost. It's Be Radio. We're getting you home. Just say play Be Radio to your Amazon smart speaker. It's Calvin Harris. Got you.

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1: From Radio News Hub, I'm Lucy Gormanley. Seven people have been arrested after reports of a stabbing in southeast London. Four people were taken to hospital after emergency services were called to Bromley High Street this afternoon. A new tourism tax on overnight stays, a part of government plans to give mayors more power. A police chief says officers are ready to use powers to ban face coverings at anti-migrant

Dragon Train, all about the bass. Be Radio, Chris Sparks here from Reading. The Watermill Theatre is still showing Chitty Chitty Bang Bang on stage. It's running in Newbury till Sunday the 13th. Tickets start from £25. You can find out more details online, right? 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Indie classic. Here's the Wannadies.

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never made it to Thorpe Park this summer, either too wet or too hot. Didn't fancy queuing in either. Still got to ride the big roller coasters. There's Ronan Keating, it's B Radio, Chris Buckshire for Reading. Sports news on the way. The Royals are away to Cambridge United this weekend off the back of winning two on the bounce. Kickoff on Saturday afternoon. Sports news after Olivia Rodrigo, who apparently is bringing twee fashion back. I have to Google it, I don't know. This is Drop Dead. 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
2: More Champions League action tonight. Manchester United host Sabah. Boss Michael Carrick is excited for the club's return to Champions League action.
3: It means an awful lot. You know, it's challenging yourself against the elite with the very best. And I said it before, I think it's over a long, long, long period of time. This football club's been used to challenging with the best and being the best.
2: But he says the scheduling of their opener is not ideal ahead of facing rivals Manchester City. Declan Rice wants Arsenal to keep momentum going after a strong start to the season. The Gunners made it 4 wins from 4 with a 1-0 victory at Napoli in their Champions League opener last night. The French Football Federation has withdrawn support for Gianni Infantino's bid to be re-elected as FIFA president next year. He's been under pressure since being forced to abandon a plan to seek private investors in a company that would run FIFA's tournaments. And England have built their lead against Pakistan, but the top order duo has missed out on centuries.
0: Getting you home with the hits.

Lumineers, Beat Radio, Sparks Shiver Radio. Have a nice night. Mark and Phil back in the morning, Friday before the weekend, 7 o'clock with Beat Radio morning show. Gan for those Beat Radio bangers. Soundtrack to your work day tomorrow from 10 a.m. Right, Will Smith with the new Bad Boys apparently on the rocks. This is Miami.

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2: Rain clearing to leave clear spells across the UK. Some showers mainly in the west and northwest. Feeling breezy with a low of 10 degrees Celsius.
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2: Seven people have been arrested after reports of a stabbing in southeast London. Four people have been taken to hospital after emergency services were called to Bromley High Street this afternoon. The Metropolitan Police say there's no wider threat to the public. A new tourism tax on overnight stays are part of government plans to give mayors more power. Frankie Hairsine has more.
3: The government argues it will protect budget holidays. The levy will be set by local leaders and charged as a percentage of the cost of accommodation to overnight visitors rather than a flat fee. But groups representing the tourism trade have warned about the impact of the tax and called for consistency in how it operates across different regions.
2: A police chief says officers are ready to use powers to ban face coverings at anti-migrant protests. Forces have stepped up planning after the Home Secretary warned that protesters are trying to intimidate communities. And Harry Styles has extended his tour. He'll play Wembley three more times next year with support from Tears for Fears. From Radio News Hub, I'm Lucy Gorman-Lee.
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Your evening show's on for your Thursday, closer to the weekend. Taylor Swift lined up for you. And Post Malone, all before Cooler Pass. Miley Cyrus getting us underway.

7 o'clock. Taylor Swift, Shake It Off. Your Thursday night's in full swing. I've got hit music to soundtrack your night. CeeLo Green on the way, as well as that one from Tame Impala and Jenny. Load up for you straight after this. Post Malone, Morgan Wallen. I had some help on B Radio across Berkshire running for your Thursday evening. Hello.

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1: Talking about Phil's car earlier in the show. 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

Only Young Messi. Doing so well at the moment. We get your headlines at 8 o'clock, and Sam Smith takes us back straight after the headlines. Lady Gaga plays now. Just Dance on B Radio. Good evening to you.

favourite by far. Sienna Spyro, Material Lover. We need a new song from her. I'm in love with it. Jamelia, Thank You, plays now. Camila Cabello, Ed Sheeran to come. 8:15.

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Thursday night is nearly done. Into Friday weekend, we're coming. Calvin Harris, Ellie Goulding, Miracle. Mark Morrison to come. Hosier on the way as well. After this, Rita Ora, your song. It's B Radio 95.6.

0: Hosier, Too Sweet. BeRadio.co.uk, see what's coming up tomorrow. We'll go through that in a bit.
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3: Rain clearing to leave clear spells across the UK. Some showers mainly in the west and northwest. Feeling breezy with a low of 10 degrees Celsius.
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3: A new tourism tax on overnight stays, a part of government plans to give mayors more power. Local leaders will set the fee as a percentage of the cost of accommodation rather than a flat rate. But Hilton says the move is a catastrophic blow for businesses. Seven people have been arrested after reports of a stabbing in southeast London. Four people have been taken to hospital after emergency services were called to Bromley High Street. More illnesses can be treated at pharmacies. It's part of the NHS's Pharmacy First scheme. Ashley Cohen is from the National Pharmacy Association. He says it needs to go further.
4: There will only be a few hundred pharmacies that will take part in this, what can only call a pilot. My concerns for this is we want to do more, but the pharmacy needs to be invested. So the ambition is right, but we need the funding to match that ambition by the government.
3: And Ella Langley is leading the nominations at the Country Music Association Awards. From Radio News Hub, I'm Lucy Gorman-Lee.
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o'clock. Maroon 5, Cardi B, Girls Like You. We'll be till 10 tonight, another 45 minutes of hit music. You got hit music all through the night till 6, where Mark and Phil wake you up. Gavin's on from 9. Mark takes over from 1. Greg gets you home from 4. Then you've got Weekend Vibe from 7 on a Friday.

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just me that's doing the dance to this. All over TikTok. Go learn it. Go on, Midnight Sun Dance. You'll be doing it every time you hear the song. It's addictive, trust me. Pitbull, Kesha, Timber plays. If you're called it to 10.

for spending your Thursday evening with me. I appreciate it. I look forward to it every week. Enjoy your weekend. I'll see you Monday night from 7 o'clock. Keep it B-Radio all weekend. Leaving your safe side, Nelly Furtado. Say it right. Have an amazing Friday. See you Monday in a bit.

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4: Rain clearing to leave clear spells across the UK. Some showers, mainly in the west and northwest. Feeling breezy with a low of 10 degrees Celsius.
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4: Holidaymakers across England face a new tax on overnight stays. It's part of government plans to give mayors greater economic power in their regions. However, Premier Inn owner Whitbread and Butlins are among major businesses to criticise the plans. Officers are absolutely ready to use powers to ban face masks at anti-migration protests. That's what a police chief says after the Home Secretary warned that protesters may be trying to intimidate communities. Pharmacies will be able to treat people for more illnesses as part of the NHS's Pharmacy First scheme. Ashley Cohen from the National Pharmacy Association says not all will be included.
5: We can do more, we want to do more, but we have to get the funding right, and having small little wins and press releases to kind of announce a massive scale of this is a good start.
4: And the Spice Girls are set to release unheard demos as part of a new box set of their music. From Radio News Hub, I'm Lucy Gorman-Lee.
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1: Talking about Phil's car earlier in the show. Hello, morning. Thanks for sticking us on, by the way. 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
4: Some showers, otherwise a fine day with sunny spells. Feeling warm in the south, but remaining breezy further north with a high of 22 degrees Celsius.
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4: Holidaymakers across England face a new tax on overnight stays. It's part of government plans to give mayors greater economic power in their regions. However, Premier Inn owner Whitbread and Butlins are among major businesses to criticise the plans. Seven people have been arrested after reports of a stabbing in southeast London. Four people were taken to hospital after emergency services were called to Bromley High Street. The Metropolitan Police say there's no wider threat to the public. More illnesses can be treated at pharmacies as part of the NHS's Pharmacy First scheme. Ashley Cohen is from the National Pharmacy Association. He says it needs to go further.
5: There will only be a few hundred pharmacies that will take part in this, what can only call a pilot.
4: And the Environment Agency say that almost three quarters of England still remains in drought despite recent rain. They say there's still a long way to go. That's the latest from Radio News Hub. I'm Lucy Gorman-Lee.
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7: 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You're not always told both sides of the story. 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
0: 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Arabica beans and organic milk for less than you'd think. That's a proper coffee.
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